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0: 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And guess what? We put it on right here. It's called the K92.3 All-Star Jam.
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Orlando's number one for new country, K92.3. How you doing? It's Adam. And the, Business Insider ranked the best college towns in America. And, yes, Gainesville and Tallahassee both made the top 10 list. I'll tell you what made number one and where those two cities fell in two songs.

This is going to be a lesson in how to report a story with bias. How you doing? It's K92.3, Orlando's number one for new country. The Business Insider ranked the top 10 schools, college towns in America. Ann Arbor, Michigan was number one. Tempe, Arizona was number two. Charlottesville, Virginia, number three. And for the first time ever, Florida beat Florida State. Gainesville came in at number four, and Tallahassee came in at number five. But we all know

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Just Young, though. Y-O-U-N-G. If you do that, you'll be in the running for

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Well, that's John Morgan on K92.3, Orlando's number one for new country, which takes us to Morgan Wallen. So Morgan's all over the place. How about this? How about you win tickets to All-Star Jam, and you do it after this song? Here's how it's going to work. We're going to give you a keyword. 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You can also get them at the website, k923orlando.com. 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
0: 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It's called the K92.3 All-Star Jam.
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How you doing? It's Adam. 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
1: 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You never know what someone's going through, do you? That's it for me, folks. My name's Adam Alexander. It is time for me to fly. 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
0: 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And guess what? We put it on right here. It's called the K92.3 All-Star Jam.
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0: 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And guess what? We put it on right here. It's called the K92.3 All-Star Jam.
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9: 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Heads up for a crash on the turnpike southbound past 192 in Kissimmee. A left lane is blocked, causing slowdowns. I-4 east and west are moving smoothly from Sanford past Champions Gate. No delays on the beach line or the 417. 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I'm Dory Don.
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16: 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A left lane's blocked with a crash on the turnpike southbound between 192 and Clay Wiley Road. You're up to speed I-4 east and west from Sanford past Champions Gate, moving smoothly on the beach line and the 417. 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
4: Yeah, this is our dedication before we kick off every single morning show. And this morning, Slater, myself, Chloe, we would like to give it out to the dishwashers.
18: Man, what do you got? You got Kenmore, Whirlpool?
4: No, seriously, like there's going to be somebody today who you're going to enter Waffle House, Cracker Barrel, maybe one of our resorts or maybe our fantastic theme parks, and you're in charge of the cafeteria area. God, I'm thinking about the airports, the hospitals, anywhere where we eat. And all of our stuff's got to go back somewhere, right? And it's all got to get polished. It's all got to get cleaned up for the next set of thousands of people that are coming. And we just want to acknowledge y'all. We want to say thank you so much for being who you are. Typically, the dishwasher, if you get some time to be with him back in the kitchen, he's probably the funniest guy out of the whole crew.
18: Yeah, and also is a really dangerous job. You wouldn't think so, right? You look at a pit crew in NASCAR and a dishwasher. almost looks the same job.
4: Oh, my
18: When if you're in a big place and that water's super hot, they have to wear rubber gloves or they'll burn their hands to get everything off that plate. So to you guys this morning, we see you and we appreciate we don't have to send the plate back when it comes back to us out there. The national anthem to you.

0: Man, so impressed by Carrie Underwood. And you know what I love even more than that is the fact that you could be going to her church and she just shows up on a Sunday and bam, oh, all of a sudden she's going to sing.
1: Yeah,
0: that's
1: pretty
0: amazing.
1: Good. Yeah, for only what, a dollar in the basket as they're passing
0: yeah.
1: around?
0: Or only Chloe Slater, K92.3. Yeah, some places don't even take offering.
1: Yeah, not anymore.
0: But here we go. We got that second date update coming up next.
1: We do Alana and Rob trying to put them back together. What was in Alana's car that made Rob go, heck no, I'm not gonna call her back.
0: Me too. Me too. Hand in the air.
1: Yeah, until you hear why she had it in there. Coming up following Alexandra Kay, we'll get second date update to you.

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1: Two people, one date, zero texts returned.
0: Second date update.
1: Brought to you by attorney Dan Newlin. In a wreck, need a check. Google Dan Newlin.
2: Alana, great talking to you. So you're over in Clermont. Love Clermont. That's right next to me in Winter Garden. Tell us about this dude.
3: Okay, so I met Rob and we had a really great back and forth and decided to get together in person. So we found a place kind of in the middle between us. Ended up going to Outback Steakhouse. And
4: great spot.
3: I thought the day went really great. Great conversation and all good vibes. At the end, he walked me back to my car and I just haven't heard from him.
2: Hey,
3: since.
2: Alana, like, are you like fun, like quirky? What I mean is, like, you were at Outback Steakhouse and were you saying, like, oh, put another shrimp on the bobby? Were you like being fun?
3: I mean, I'm fun, but not like that. I don't know. We were just like laughing and smiling the whole time.
4: All you right. Didn't pay for dinner, right?
3: No.
5: Yeah, a lot of guys don't even want you asking, by the way. Like, if you ask, you're like, no, let me get it. They immediately think, wow, this person didn't think of this as a date.
4: Really?
5: Yeah.
3: You want to be rude. No, I don't want to be rude. It's like the first time you meet up and like maybe you're not feeling the vibe. So like, I mean, I offered, but he said no and he paid for it.
5: How's
3: so.
5: A guy supposed to earn a kiss if he doesn't pay for dinner?
2: You know, I mean, there's been instances in the past where somebody may have overeaten. Like, did you order two entrees? I don't know. We're throwing everything out there.
4: She's a girl,
2: Obi.
4: She's a lady.
2: You never know.
3: No, I did not order two entrees.
2: Alana, all right. We're going to try to get to the bottom of this next, all right?
3: Okay, thanks.
6: Hello?
2: Yes, looking for Rob, please.
6: Yep.
2: Rob?
6: Who's
2: we know a lot about you. I don't want to freak you out. It's Obi, Chloe, and Slater.
6: Sorry, who's from the radio? Yeah.
2: Oh, you know us?
6: Oh, boy. Yeah.
4: Got your station in town?
6: I'm not so sure I like that you're calling me.
5: You don't like this. You know, we don't like this either, Rob.
6: Usually not for good reasons. What did I do?
2: Okay, so you went out on a date with a girl named Alana. Dude, she had such amazing things to say about you, and we wanted to get you guys together again. Like, what happened there?
6: That's not something I want to discuss on the radio.
2: Okay, and we can be quick, Rob. I get it that you don't want to put your personal business out there.
6: It was kind of awkward.
2: We're just trying to let her down easy.
6: I don't want to hurt her feelings or anything. I just got a little creeped out, that's all.
2: Oh, dude, you got to tell us some more details than that. Like, now we're interested. We're leaning in.
6: Well, we had a great, like, date at Outback. It was, you know, casual, but, like, we had time to talk. And
4: don't sugarcoat it. I feel like you are. Just get to it.
6: No, I mean, I paid for dinner. I did, like, all the nice things and walked her to her car, leaned in to say goodbye, and I looked through her window, and it, the interior of her car was just covered head to toe in stuffies and beanie babies and like tie like creatures.
4: You sure this was her car?
6: Furries and fuzzies. Oh, yeah.
5: So she's got secret kids, you're thinking, that she's not telling you about?
6: Nah, this looks like, you know, like a grandma who survived the Holocaust, has some trauma, just wants like, you know, flowers and petals and roses and a nice Camry. But this is like, she's young and it's not very sexy.
4: But everything else about her was sexy. It was just the turn off when you walked to the car.
6: Maybe one stuffy from your childhood, that's fine. But I'm talking like hundreds, definitely hundreds.
5: Because it was stuffies.
6: Wow. I mean, I probably illegally, so I don't know how she drives.
2: That's hilarious. Well, why don't we do this, okay? Because we want to see you two come back together again, and we have a gift card to present you guys. We've got Alana on the line. She just had a chance to hear all this, Rob. Alana, why don't you come on?
6: Oh, no. Of course. I walked right into that
3: Rob.
6: One.
3: Hi,
6: Rob.
3: Hi,
6: Alana. I'm sorry, but I just got a little... I was not ready for that.
3: I don't understand what the big deal is.
2: Alana, is there a story behind that? Like, did you start collecting these?
3: I mean, yes, I do collect them. Like, a lot of them are very special to me.
6: I mean... Oh, and I hate to say it. You're an adult. No adult should have that many toys. I don't care. Like, it's a wow. huge turnoff for me. It's a no-go, no fly. Like, you're grow okay. up. You shouldn't have toys.
3: Okay, I get it. I get what you're saying. I think that's pretty rude because when my dad passed away, before that, he would go on work trips almost every weekend, and he would bring me back a Beanie Baby, and I just can't make myself get rid of them. So, like, I think maybe instead of judging me first, you should have asked me about it.
4: I'm so sorry. My heart hurts for you.
2: My Lord.
4: It's terrible.
6: Well, I just seem like a giant jerk.
2: No. I mean, if you didn't know.
5: He does now, though.
2: How were we supposed to know? So, right. So can we get you guys on another date? That's our goal.
3: I'm open to that. I feel like so judgmental.
5: Oh man.
6: All right. I mean, I walked into that, so.
0: Second date update.
1: Did you miss it? Catch the latest drama on the K-82-3 app.
2: Yeah, man. Sentimental things, bro. Sentimental things are hard. Like, if I ever see something at a garage sale that I'm like, I bet you that's sentimental.
5: Then what? You got to get it? You put it in your truck?
2: I'll take that, sir, for $3. Yeah. All right. So coming up next, doing the right thing. Man, imagine that you get paid to put your life on the line. Now, that's one thing, and we appreciate you heroes out there who do. But imagine putting your life on the line on purpose just because you love humans. All right, we have a real hero who is a hero every day, but we're stacking another layer of hero-ship on top of them next.
7: Yeah, I don't always feel it.

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1: Oh, my God, this story. Okay, so thank you to our first responders and our frontliners. I mean, we just thank you automatically. And it's not always somebody who's behind a uniform, you know, like law enforcement. We always thank our linemen, our teachers, our nurses. I mean, there's so many more that accomplished that mission. But in this case, we're talking about an OPD officer. Slater and I had the opportunity on Friday to meet a woman who, I mean, just blew us away. And I want to talk about right now about Officer Danny Torres. If you know who Officer Danny Torres, she is one heck of a hero. Not only does she get paid to be a hero and jump in to the line of duty whenever you and I would probably run away or freeze, but this is something beyond, okay? So she shared with us a story that I was like, hold on. I got to write down details. This is doing the right thing. So Danny Torres, she found herself in a scenario where she was talking just out in public at an event, and she was talking to an individual who was really going through it and just suffering through some depression because there were some things that had returned to, I guess it looked like cancer, right? Mm. And she needed a kidney, and she wasn't asking for it. She was just kind of just talking about this thing. And this is where Officer Danny Torres told us that instantly from her mouth, she said, well, I have two. I can give you one. On her uniform, you'll notice if you ever get a chance to meet Officer Danny Torres, which she serves for Orlando Police Department, she could be in your community. She has on her vest a little a Velcro sticker. It's not a sticker, but it's a Velcro patch that says A+, and that shows your blood type. So instantly, this woman and her came to the acknowledgement that the both of them matched perfectly, which when it comes to a kidney transplant, that's extremely important. And she just got back. So the reason why we met her on Friday is because Danny's been out for this whole time recovering. She now has a beautiful hero scar where that kidney is now no longer in her body, but in somebody else's, a stranger. So again, we appreciate our officers and our deputies. We appreciate those of you who put your life on the line. We appreciate those of you who go out when we're trying to come back in from hurricanes and whatnot. Just thank you so much. But these humans that go above and beyond, and listen, this could be you, barista, from Starbucks. This could be you working at the hotel industry. You know what I mean? Like, all it takes is for one of us to step up and be this hero. This was not jumping in front of a bullet. This was giving up a kidney to a stranger.
2: Yeah, and this also puts her life in jeopardy because if anything happens to that kidney, then she only has one left. You need one to live, right? And yeah, she's like, you know what? I went through very, very rigorous testing because everything has to match up. So every puzzle piece has to match up. And when she realized that everything matched, the other person did not believe.
1: That's crazy. Yeah.
2: Like, it's not just like, oh, you got a kidney, I'll take it. Yeah. Everything. Remember? Test upon test to get this
1: Well,
2: done.
1: Even the lady was like, I'll pay you for it. And she's like, that's illegal.
2: You have to go to another country for that.
1: One thing that we love about Danny Torres, too, she's so humble, but we did some research, and she actually even saved a kid in a retention pond one time. I mean, those are the type of heroes that we look up to. So Danny Torres and anybody who follows in her footsteps, that right there, doing the right thing.
3: Doing the right thing. Brought to you by
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1: Okay, hands in the air. Who's ready for the K92.3 All-Star Jam? Huh?
2: Yeah.
1: 6 days away. Sunday is going to be the big day. Question is, are you going to be there?
2: Yeah, a guy that has hit songs with Jake Owen, Dylan Scott, and a part of this year's K92.3 All-Star Jam joins the show. 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
3: 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Up to speed with no delays, I-4 east and west from Lake Mary past the attractions. 408 eastbound and westbound, a smooth ride between Goldenrod Road and Good Homes Road. 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
13: All right, come on, man. There's some excitement, right? Like, imagine your birthday. I'm trying to drum up the different moments in our life where we get excited about something. Sure. Birthday. You're about to graduate. Man, you're going on a killer date. We are 6 days away from the K92.3 All-Star Jam. So for those of you who are new to town, this is K92.3's big moment that we have created that has spurred the nation to have to try to do what we do here, which for 31 years, that's a long time to do a concert.
26: Yeah, think about it. Started back in 1996. Woo! Toby Keith, Kenny Chesney, just hanging out, performing, turned into the K92.3 All-Star Jam.
13: Everybody when they were nobodies.
26: Yeah, that's what it takes, right? So how you can be a part of this year's jam, learn a little bit more about Kelsey Hart. You're going to hear him and his song coming to the K92.3 All-Star Jam following FGL. And he joins us.

0: 6 days away. As a matter of fact, this is going to be the week where everyone really starts to scoop up their tickets. We noticed that this is the hot week. So if you want great seats, grab them up now. The K923 All-Star Jam, our historic acoustic show, 31 years deep. And this time you got Cole Swindell on the list, Chris Young, people like Rodney Atkins and Dustin Lynch.
1: Yeah, this did not exist when Kelsey Hart was first born.
0: True story.
1: Let's put it that way, okay? He's got big songs with Dylan Scott, Jake Owen, both been a part of the K923 All-Star Jam in the past. And before we talk to him, you know this song you just heard on K923?
2: Baby, I love doing life with you. You're everything I want to wake up to.
3: Hey, how y'all doing?
0: Great, man.
1: Doing better.
0: Congratulations on the climb. And before we even get into any of that, like, where are you right now? Paint for us a picture of that.
3: Man, I just pulled up at the gym, sitting in my truck, and figured I would call y'all before I walked in there. So just hanging out in the parking lot.
0: Okay, leg day, abs. What are we hitting today?
3: Well, I had leg day yesterday, so my legs are just a little bit sore. We're just going to do a little cardio today.
4: Ah.
0: Okay.
1: I got a gym question on that note, Kelsey. I was told by Chloe, our co-host here, that it's weird, but I have found a new love at the gym of showering at the gym.
3: Okay.
1: Do you do that?
4: Kelsey, you could be on my team. It's weird. You could tell him that.
3: You know, I will say I have never showered at the gym.
4: See, I told you it's weird.
1: Yesterday I got a you again from this guy. I think I'm one day away from sharing shampoo with him.
4: Oh my gosh.
3: So we live pretty close to the gym, so I usually just go home and shower. But I guess if it was a situation where you were going to work or something like that, I get it.
0: Brother, let me ask you, how many days a week?
3: Man, so when I'm not on the road, I try to come every day.
0: Wow. But
4: good for you.
1: That's what you got to do,
0: goodness,
1: dude.
4: That's awesome.
3: Yeah. Well, being out on the road kind of throws it off sometimes, but we try to get in a little something on the road, too.
4: On again with Kelsey Hart, you just brought up the road life. I mean, it's difficult to continue to eat clean and healthy.
3: It is. I found these, they're called Music City Fit Meals. I stock the bus with those, and then that way when we stop at gas stations, I don't go in there and just get a bunch of junk. But sometimes I still, if we stop by a Bucky's, it gets the best of me, and I come out with a load full of stuff I don't need. Mm-hmm,
4: I smart. Think it gets the best of all of us.
0: Stuff I don't even need,
4: right?
0: Man.
3: Yeah.
0: All right, dude. Well, listen, we've got the All-Star Jam. It's taking place with Chris Young, Cole Swindell, Rodney Atkins is going to be there. What's exciting for you when you hear about the K923 All-Star Jam?
3: Man, you know, it's when I first started doing radio tour, I was doing a lot of guitar pulls, and, you know, it's always just great to get together with people that you hadn't seen in a little while on the same stage and get to hang backstage, you know. So I'm looking forward to catching up with some folks.
4: Well, and you get the chance to talk about these songs that you're singing, because when you're with a live band, it's not as easy.
3: Oh, absolutely. When you got a set time that, it, you know, you're just having to, you know, you only get so much time in between songs, and it is a good way to sit there and kind of give people a little bit more of the backstory. And I think a lot of people enjoy that experience.
0: Well, yeah, definitely. Well, and you guys performing and watching each other perform their songs and lip syncing to their hits. Like, it's just really cool. It's one big magical moment for everybody there.
1: Yeah, make sure you're there. K923Orlando.com. Kelsey, we can't wait to see you in
0: six days.
3: Well, I sure appreciate y'all. I'm looking forward to it.
5: Chloe and Slater.
0: Man, that is going to be a good show. I'm telling you, like, right now is the moment where you want to snag up those tickets so this way you're not, quite frankly, left with the leftovers. But the leftovers are still good seats.
1: Yeah, hey, let's put it this way. 1 week from today, everyone's going to be talking about what happened last night. So put that into perspective. Grab those tickets, K923Orlando.com. Great. With the sudden death of actress and Nashville star Hayden Panettiere at the age of 36. Everybody's asking the question and looking for details. It's coming up next in the All Access.
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8: 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I-4 east and west up to speed from Sanford past Champions Gate. No delays on the beach line, the 417 or the 429. 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
4: I'm Channel 9 meteorologist Cassandra Crimi, tracking another hot day as this heat wave continues. A heat advisory issued again from 10 a.m. until 8 p.m. Afternoon highs expected to hit the mid and upper 90s. Orlando today will get to 97 degrees, but a heat index peaking 105 to 110 with a 30% chance for afternoon storms. From Channel 9 Eyewitness News, I'm meteorologist Cassandra Crimi.
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3: Couple big stories that we are covering. Hayden Panettiere, star of Nashville, an actress that started as a 9-year-old actress, a child star, passed away over the weekend.
4: Details can't believe this, man.
3: You need to know, that's coming up. But Taylor Swift, that started a very, very early country music career when she was only 14 years old, has made history with some of the biggest songs in country. He's a

0: that's just a few, man. I had to sit and I had to be like, okay, so which hooks do I use? Because she's got so many number ones.
1: Yeah. So these accolades, right? It got her, over the weekend, congratulations, inducted into the Nashville Songwriters Hall of Fame at the age of 36, youngest that has ever been.
0: Hey, nice, nice. Hey, you know what? I mean, when she played the K-93 All-Star Jam, y'all, she was probably the youngest person to ever play the All-Star Jam. She probably had her parents here because she was that young when she took our stage.
1: There has to be a petition put in to have her, if you've ever been to Broadway in Nashville, they have that portrait, right, that is painted. That collage of the biggest in country, they took her out of it years ago. They had to put her back in. Like for real, it's about time. I'm positive that will lead her back into country music and on K923 with more songs than you've heard ever before. Dolly Parton, this is something that Chloe has been watching every single step of the way, is canceling more dates this year than she ever has before. Had to cancel a performance that she had, an appearance out there at Dollywood on Friday, due to ongoing health issues, as she explains.
2: I've had a few little health issues, and sometimes I get a little dizzy, saying, you ain't traveling this week. All is going well. I continue working away on all of our own projects. You have fun, and I will see you down the road.
0: Man, how interesting. You know, Dolly Parton's got her hands in so many different things that I bet you the people around her, it must be interesting. I'm not saying that they're feeding or sponging off of her.
1: Right.
0: But when she is the brand, you try to do everything to keep her as healthy as possible.
1: Absolutely. And this is if you're like, didn't we hear this before? Yeah. This is the sixth public appearance that she has had to cancel since the initial that happened last year. So we're still watching this. And she says she always goes, I'm doing really fine. Just the doctors are holding her back. And that's all we know as of now. It's almost like the doctors are the enemy, right? Like everybody that wanted to see her out there.
0: They won't let me be me.
1: Yeah, the good news, she's following doctor's orders. Sometimes some of us make awful patients, and we see Dolly is following it to a T to make sure that she stays healthy. And Hayden Panettiere is all over everybody's social media. The beloved actress, known for roles in Heroes, also Nashville, and started her career when she was 9 years old. She
0: Crazy,
1: was with
0: man.
1: Denzel Washington in Remember the Titans. She passed away. This unexpected to a lot of people that didn't pay attention. She did have a memoir released, a 11-year-old daughter that lived with her ex in Europe that she did not have custody of, and also issues with postpartum depression in that memoir, and talks about addiction. Yeah. That's what we know as of now.
0: My goodness, man. I remember when she had a peak with the show Heroes, and then after that she did Nashville. And to see this, man, you know how when you say, oh, somebody that young should not pass away. Yeah, we say that with some of these celebrities, and that's what I'm saying in my head is, I'm sure we'll find some stuff out here in the next couple of days.
1: Yeah. Last night, we all got woken up to a text from our boss, Steve, saying she was the best part of Nashville. And she was. To a lot of people, the actors on there are great, but she was the star of Nashville. So all those stories and more, you can follow them at our social. Make sure you follow us, K923 Orlando.

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26: 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I-4 West up to speed from Lake Mary past the attractions. A disabled vehicle blocking a right shoulder. I-4 East at Central Florida Parkway. Turnpike southbound, a crash blocking a left shoulder between 192 and Clay Wiley Road. You're moving smoothly on the beach line and the 417. 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

0: That dude has made so many memories at our K923 All-Star Jams. Yes, I say jams because John Party has played our acoustic show more than once. And what happens is that, you know, we do an ask for these guys to come out and play for us because it's odd. They're going to play with a lot of other stars together on the same stage. And some of these guys, they want to perform by themselves. And then others, like John Party, have a great time and say yes to the All-Star Jam twice.
1: Yeah.
0: So please say yes to the All-Star Jam once.
1: Yeah, K923Orlando.com. Shot to grab those tickets. So we got $1,000 burning a hole in our pocket. And all you need to know is that that liquid that comes out of a cow's body, it's called milk. Okay? Make sure to know that. Could get $1,000. $1,000 minute. Playing next.

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2: Good morning.
3: All right, so who is this and where you're from?
2: This is Karen from Melbourne.
3: Okay. Well, this is where we're going to test your skill, your wit. We got those 10 questions. 60 seconds.
4: You're not afraid of ticking sounds, are you, Karen?
2: I am not.
4: Okay, good, because you're going to hear it. You got 60 seconds on the clock. You got to get 10 questions right. These are very easy. Just make sure you know that the K92.3 All-Star Jam is coming up. So we've got a couple questions with that, okay? Only 6 days away.
2: Okay.
3: All right. Are you ready?
2: I'm ready.
4: All right, let's start. What month comes before September?
2: August.
4: What season is August in?
2: Summer.
4: Who sings the country hit Sand in My Boots?
2: Pass.
4: Chris Young, who's coming to the K92.3 All-Star Jam in 6 days, sings the song Getting You Blank. What's that blank?
2: Oh, God. Pass.
4: What is 7 plus 8?
2: 15.
4: How many days are in a week?
2: 7.
4: What is the name of the star that gives us light?
2: Sun.
4: What do cows produce that people drink?
2: Say that again?
4: What do cows produce that people drink?
2: No.
4: What city is known as Music City?
2: Nashville.
4: What do you use to write on a chalkboard?
2: Chalk. Oh,
4: who sings? Oh, we were just coming around to it again, Karen. If you had more time, who sings the country hit Sand in My Boots? His initials are MW.
2: No idea in my mind right now.
4: Yeah, Morgan Wallen. And Chris Young sings Getting You Home. That's that blank. So we got to hold on to that $1,000.
3: Hey, but you go home with those Rock the Country tickets, everybody this week. That's what you get. Blake Shelton, Brooks and Dunn, John Party. We'll see you there.
2: Woohoo, I will. Thank you so much.
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3: Hey, so there's a couple people that y'all are like Disney fanatics, maybe even experts. Okay, but what do our All-Star Jam artists, what do they feel about their favorite rides here in the park? And what do you have in common with their favorite ride? Slater, you're a big Disney fanatic.
4: Yeah, I've had annual passes the last 10 years. Yes, when it comes to All-Star Jam artists, why you should probably be on the lookout days away till All-Star Jam. You might see them in the park. We're talking next.

0: All right, so you self-proclaimed Disney experts, right? Who doesn't love Disney? Hands in the air, Disney? Okay, everybody.
1: There's not many, yeah. There's not many hands don't.
0: But did you know that your artist, your favorite artist, the K923 All-Star Jam, do you know that they love coming to Orlando to our shows? Because, A, they get to perform for us, but they also get to bring their families.
2: Yeah, I mean, it's really a no-brainer when it comes to it. If you know what a tablecloth looks like, you're going to want to be on the lookout to a lot of the parks to spot people coming to the K923 All-Star Jam that are performing. We talk about why next.
3: Well, look who it is. Last call, thought again. How's your mama? How you been? Girl, it's been too long.

0: know, Dustin Lynch will perform that song in 6 days. It'll be unlike anything we've ever heard from him, especially because he'll be performing it acoustically. While you may have seen him perform it acoustically, it may not have been side by side with Chris Young and Cole Swindell on his being his left man and his wing man on the right. Like, I mean, this is unlike anything that they ever do. So we want you to be there in 6 days to the K923 All-Star Jam. Another reason why they say yes. We are the land of fun, y'all.
1: Yeah, I mean, you got Universal, SeaWorld, Legoland, Disney, just a few of the massive attractions that really planted so many years ago why Orlando, Florida was the place to be. Hey, K923 has been around since 1982. We started in 1996, the All-Star Jam, and it's been going on every single time that we do this. Days before, there are celebrities that are on that stage that stop at the parks beforehand.
0: Yeah, keep your eyes peeled. You know what I mean? We were asking Low Cash, you know, this was last year. We asked them what their favorite Disney rides are.
2: Favorite Disney ride, since you're the...
3: Favorite?
2: Yep. You're the expert.
3: Guardians of the Galaxy.
2: No doubt.
3: By far.
2: I agree.
3: By far. It's great. But I did get on the new Harry Potter, the motorcycle one.
4: Yeah. Oh, Hagrid's. Yeah,
3: unbelievable.
4: Yeah.
5: We like to ride the Tron.
2: Ride. Tron's a great ride, too.
5: Yeah.
2: Magic Kingdom.
5: Tron's badass.
0: So, again, imagine that you get an opportunity to go on a business trip, but the business trip, the destination is awesome, that you could also bring your family along.
1: Sure.
0: That even though you have to tackle some business, the family gets to enjoy themselves. So that's what they get. You know, if you can go over just, again, like some of the people who have come over the past later.
1: Yeah. I mean, heck. So Jason Aldean, it's any of the artists that have a family. So Dustin Lynch, he rolls deep with his nieces and nephews. Usually stops out in advance. You're looking for like something that looks like a tablecloth. It's a person in a plaid vest, especially at Disney, where they will get a private tour. If you see that person, look at everyone's faces around them. You might spot Dustin Lynch, Cole Swindell, even Chris Young here this weekend.
0: Well, and speaking of y'all who tour these VIPs, which, by the way, we've got a bunch of y'all that work for all the different theme parks that you know the theme parks, you know the attractions like the back of your hand. This is what Kane Brown says about taking that VIP.
6: So it's the VIP, and honestly, I would. It's of course not cheap, but if you can save up to take your kid, it is the way to go. Mm-hmm. Like you go in the back of everything, you don't wait in line. You go through the exit and just jump on.
1: Nice.
6: And
1: that's,
6: you can be a normal person if you can save up to what it costs. It's honestly, you'll never want to go another way again.
0: So there you go.
1: It's an easy hack, too. All you got to do is you look like you blend in with that family that paid all that money and hope that they can't count to 10.
0: I'm with them. Yeah. Now, here's what's interesting, okay? Hang tight. Give us about another 5 minutes and let's meet back here because Disney just announced some big news that Kane Brown doesn't know about. You heard the fellas from Low Cash. They don't even know about that you're getting the no first.
1: Yeah. Why annual passes might sell out with what's coming to Disney next.
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10: 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Stop and go delays westbound on the 408 from Crystal Lake Drive to I-4. I-4 west are slow between the 417 past 434. Eastbound delays past 27, then 192 past Apopka Vineland Road. Have you heard? 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I'm Dory Don.
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20: Man, do you think you know our theme parks?
0: How about this? I'll take it even further where it bruises you. You think you know Disney. You don't know nothing, Goofy. Sorry, I just...
1: Were you talking to Goofy?
0: No, I just thought that would be funny to say because I was doing a whole Disney thing. Nevertheless, there are some announcements that Disney made, and y'all, our backyard is about to change.
1: Yeah, a spotlight's never been bigger. Whenever D23, that's when the unveiling of This Is Coming to Disney. Years before, we found out the biggest rides are there. We're talking next after George Birch.

0: song. Cannot wait for George Burge to perform that in 6 days. Y'all, grab up your tickets. Still, there's seats available as we take over UCF on Sunday for the K923 All-Star Jam. And if you're just joining us and you're like, what's an All-Star Jam? Well, it's one of the biggest acoustic shows that takes place in the nation. We're partly responsible for that, for throwing it for the past 31 years. And this time, it's Chris Young, Cole Swindell, just to name a few of the people, like George Burge there. And we just had this decent conversation about, hey, the reason why they say yes multiple times to come into our All-Star Jams, it's a super smart move. They've got families that normally you can't take them to Detroit. You're not taking your family to Chicago.
1: Well,
0: but you
1: no.
0: can take them to Orlando.
1: Well, because imagine Disney was in Detroit. That would look... I mean, maybe Cars Land, right? Because Detroit's known for their hot rods. But outside of that, yeah, it's probably not going to be in Detroit.
0: Okay, but listen, get excited because there's stuff that you don't know about that we're about to let you in on. Okay, so because Disney made such huge announcements, we're going to pick our favorite two, okay? And this is, why don't we just stay with the theme park? Because, I mean, they already made such great announcements of like Zootopia 3, what that's going to look like. Coco 2 with Miguel. I don't know if you guys remember that. Tangled.
1: Oh, yeah, with Coco.
0: Okay, but let's get to Disney World because these are the theme parks, man. These are the adventures that everybody wants. So, Slater, you're 2.
1: Okay, so they are unveiling a bunch of new lands, okay? If you have been to the Villains show that they have, because of that, Villains Land is launching a Magic Kingdom, showing a couple of the designs of what it will actually look like. Also, the multi-villain roller coaster, because it's all about the bad. And I think it's because the Halloween Horror Nights, they had to compete with that. In Mickey's Not-So-Scary Halloween, it sells out many, many a night.
0: Yeah.
1: Right?
0: Yeah.
1: So they were like, listen, if people love Halloween this much, we need to make sure the villains have a place. And also, my daughter, Olivia, she loved the carousel. So, yes, even though a bunch of lands are cool, the Critter Carousel they have at Animal Kingdom with Disney's favorite animal characters that they have is going to be cool for the little ones. So that's going to be cool out there.
0: Okay, and that's going to be brand spanking new, y'all.
1: Yeah.
0: Just like Monstropolis. I'm pretty excited about that. You know, the kids, when they grew up, I mean, we were watching Monsters, Inc. I mean, now Oliver can get into those and all the sequels that they've come off of it. But this will be like, they're going to take over a whole little portion of Hollywood Studios. And if you can imagine everything from, Mike Wazowski to all your favorite characters, I can't wait for that. Okay. I still have a 5-year-old. So this still matters to me.
1: So that's at Hollywood Studios.
0: At Hollywood Studios. Okay. And then the other thing that I'm excited about, and this is just me, my kids probably won't be excited about this as much as I am, but Indiana Jones at Animal Kingdom. And how about this? Indiana Jones is going to star Harrison Ford. So I'm pretty excited about some of the changes. I mean, there's a slew of them, including the movies, like I mentioned in the beginning of this whole conversation. But, man, it is so nice that we here, just remind yourself again, that we here, regardless whether you're in Apopka, whether you're over in DeBary, wherever you are, it's in our backyard, y'all.
1: Yeah, it is. You can check out those and more, including there's a teaser of Frozen 3 that's out.
0: Yeah.
1: So as you're looking forward to, what's next to Disney movie-wise, you can check it out on there as well at K923Orlando.com.
2: Obi, Chloe, and Slater.
1: Devastating news that dropped over the weekend. Star of Nashville, only 36 years old, Hayden Panettiere passed away.
0: I can't believe that.
1: Unexpected. 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
14: 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Stop-and-go delays westbound I-4 from County Road 46A past the Longwood Rest Area. I-4 East, slow past 27, 192 past Apopka Vineland Road, westbound on the 408. Stop-and-go delays from Cimarron Boulevard to I-4. 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
0: Yes, sir. 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
5: I'm Channel 9 meteorologist Cassandra Crimi, tracking another hot day as this heat wave continues. A heat advisory issued again from 10 a.m. until 8 p.m. Afternoon highs expected to hit the mid and upper 90s. Orlando today will get to 97 degrees, but a heat index peaking 105 to 110 with a 30% chance for afternoon storms. From Channel 9 Eyewitness News, I'm meteorologist Cassandra Crimi.
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6: Come on now, okay? 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
3: You saw in the news, probably on your social, Hayden Panettiere, star of Nashville, passed away over the weekend, found at the age of 36, dead. Man. The reason why, the details we have so far, coming up in 2 minutes. But Dolly Parton wants everyone to know that she is okay. I want to say that right off the bat. Though she's canceled a lot of events and had to cancel another one on Friday at Dollywood due to health issues, here's what she said.
4: I've had a few little health issues, and sometimes I get a little dizzy, saying, you ain't traveling this week. All is going well. I continue working away on all of our own projects. You have fun, and I will see you down the road.
5: I think, is it official? Are we on a Dolly watch?
3: I think, she says she's following doctor's orders. I think it's probably something where they don't want things to get that bad.
5: Yeah, yeah.
3: And Dolly could live another 10 years if she doesn't maybe fly, if she doesn't travel in that way.
5: Yeah, well, and I brought this up earlier that there's a lot of people depending on Dolly to still keep kicking.
3: Yeah.
5: You know, I mean, family and all these different ventures that she's put off. Like, I mean, there's people who are like, hey, Dolly, we still need you for this board meeting. We still need you for this idea meeting.
3: Yeah, and to be selfish, Obi, Chloe, and Slater need you too.

That's a fun family tree. So Taylor Swift, too, funnily enough, early in her career, looked up to Dolly. And the reason why she started at such a young age, wanted to be a country star, because of big songs like this.

0: hits, bro. So many hits, it was hard to decide what to put in that.
1: Yeah, the last 20 years, if you're like, how many years does that go? That's 20 years of Taylor Swift, and which is why at the age of 36, she is the youngest to be inducted into the Nashville Songwriters Hall of Fame over the weekend. And who should she thank? Maybe Travis Kelce. No, I think she's thanked him enough.
0: No. You know what I love, though, is that one of the surprising facts is that when Taylor Swift was still a teen, she played the K92.3 All-Star Jam. I mean, to the point that her parents were probably still here and, like, in the building.
1: Yeah.
0: So, I mean, a rich history, and it's good to kind of see her cycle back into country.
1: Yeah, certainly a star, so congratulations to Taylor Swift. And everybody on your Facebook, on your Instagram, you're seeing the face and, unfortunately, the life and death of Hayden Panettiere, passing away at the age of 36, star of Heroes, also Nashville, started her career with Denzel Washington and Remember the Titans when she was 10. She passed away at the age of 36. They found her unresponsive.
0: Damn. You know, I think for a star like this, these are definitely those stories where you look at that and you're like, too young. Mm. But y'all, none of us has promised a long timeline, you know what I mean? But that sucks. And I'm sure in the next couple of days we'll get the reasons why.
1: We'll get the 911 call. Also, the memoir that's already out talking about losing custody and having to give up her daughter to her daughter's dad in Europe. Having an 11-year-old daughter, also fighting postpartum depression and addiction, all in that memoir that's out, and we will look at those details.
0: She was married to that super tall boxer. I always thought that their relationship was, like, a little odd.
1: Why? Because there was 3 feet between them?
0: Yeah, and he was, like, Russian or something like that.
1: Dude, you get a ladder. Everybody can be eye to eye if you got a ladder, okay? So those stories and more, you can follow them, the All Access, at K923 Orlando.
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13: 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I-4 West, stop and go from the 417 past Lake Mary. Eastbound delays from 192 past Apopka Vineland Road. Westbound on the 408, delays from Crystal Lake Drive to I-4. Slowdowns eastbound past John Young Parkway. 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
1: It's a fantastic time, too, to learn who the superstars of tomorrow will be. Good reminder, we didn't know who Luke Combs and Morgan Wallen would be just a couple of years ago when they were on the jam. So yeah. Kelsey Hart, he does join the show a little bit later this hour, talking about what it's like to be that newbie and running and gunning. His second date update is minutes away with Alex and Nicole after Mitchell.

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1: Hey guys, my name's Jason. I'm a bartender. I love listening to your show, but I work nights. I can't listen to your show in the morning. So thank God you guys have a podcast I can listen to later.

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1: Brought to you by attorney Dan Newlin. In a wreck, need a check, Google Dan Newlin.
2: Nicole, it's been a pleasure talking to you. You went on this date with Alex. Tell us about dating today.
3: Okay, so Alex is super sweet. We met on an app like everybody else. And I am just kind of getting back into the dating game because I got divorced last year and I just wasn't ready to date for a while. And I'm finally getting back on the horse.
4: That's hey, right. Oh, I like that. You. I like back that horse. Yeah.
5: You know what? That's the hardest part is like finally putting yourself back out there. But once you're in it, you're like, okay, I can do this.
2: Well, I'm glad you took that year too. Like sometimes people do need a cushion before they can get back out there.
4: No, I disagree.
2: Okay, so what's up with Alex and the reason why he's not calling you back?
3: Yeah, I don't know. I mean, we had a great night. Like, it was a great date. We have a lot in common. I think he knew that, like, I'm just putting myself back out there again. Yeah, so, okay. If anything, it probably looks like I'm just dipping my toes in the water, you know?
4: Well, let's call him, find out why.
3: Okay.
6: Hello?
2: Alex, please.
6: This is he. Who's this?
2: Hey, it's Obi, Chloe, and Slater.
7: Hey.
8: What up, man?
2: So, you're on a little something called the second date update. You went out on a date with a girl named Nicole. Do I still have you on the line?
5: You there?
6: I'm here. Sorry, this is a bit much. What's this again?
4: It's early.
2: It is.
5: It can also be a lot and overwhelming, especially three random people on the line with you. We know all about this date that you went on with Nicole.
6: Sorry, this is about my date with Nicole?
5: Yes.
6: So what is this about our date?
4: She called us, said, hey, I went on a date. This amazing guy didn't air anything back. Can you help me get in touch with him?
6: Oh, okay.
4: Does she owe you an apology?
6: No, she does not owe me an apology.
2: Do you owe her one? I mean, to kind of leave somebody hanging.
6: I don't know. I really liked her. I thought the initial pictures I saw of her were really cute. But when we got on the date, oh gosh, this sounds bad coming out of my mouth. She seemed like she was dressed like a 20-year-old.
2: Okay.
6: She didn't look like she was dressed her age.
2: Okay, so somebody who dresses significantly younger.
4: She wore like a Hello Kitty shirt or what are we talking like how young?
2: Not that young.
4: I didn't know.
6: I mean, in a way, kind of. She had on like this like oversized graphic t-shirt and short shorts and stuff.
5: Yeah, but that's really in style. Awesome. That's kind of cute. I like that she's like embracing the trends right now.
4: Hello Kitty's back in, Chloe.
5: Didn't say Hello Kitty. He just Alex, said the oversized graphic t-shirt.
2: If you don't mind me asking, I don't want to be rude, but like how old are you?
6: I'm in my 40s.
4: Yeah, he's old enough.
2: So Nicole too?
6: Yeah.
5: Wouldn't you rather dress like that than like frumpy? I know that's
4: you say 46 year old stress frumpy?
5: No, but I'm just saying where it's like, dress your age, you know?
4: Oh, he's like, I said what I said.
6: I didn't know that those were the only two options, you know? It came across as kind of immature, and I was just worried about like what other parts of her
4: something
6: immature.
4: Had to happen because she didn't dress like that when you first saw pictures of her.
6: That exactly.
4: What did she ransack an H&M?
5: Maybe she was really trying on this date too, where she found a cute outfit, went shopping.
6: Maybe there was a sale.
5: Us ladies do that.
2: All right, well, why don't we do this? Let's bring Nicole on the line. She's been here the whole time.
3: Hi. So this makes perfect sense to me. Alex knows this, but I have a daughter. She just turned 20. She's trying to like give me a makeover and help me like look nice for my date.
2: So wait a minute.
5: I love this.
3: So not working.
2: So your 20-year-old is making you look like her.
3: She's like, this is what's in, Mom. Trust me. I don't know. So I'm like, okay, if you say so, like, I guess, felt a little uncomfortable. I mean, it was actually really comfortable to wear, but like I felt uncomfortable on the inside because it's just like, is this, well, all of my other friends are not single. So they're not, I don't know.
4: So how would you know? You couldn't ask them.
2: Yeah, no, some people dress like mature married adults.
4: Like frumpy, like Chloe frumpy. Said.
5: I think it's really sweet that your daughter was trying to help you pick out some fun outfits and get you back out there, Mama.
2: That is cute. Okay, Alex, now you know. Now we all know this history.
4: Right, this isn't how she usually dresses.
5: Yeah, and Alex, she's trendy.
6: I was going to say, I actually think that's really sweet as well. I kind of feel like a jerk now for her.
4: Okay, so now it's kind of swings back the other way.
2: Yeah, I consider that an apology on Alex's behalf. Let's get you guys on another date.
3: Okay. I promise I won't wear chunky Adidas platforms.
6: Well, maybe I'll show up dressed as a 20-year-old.
4: Yeah, like that.
0: Second date update.
1: Did you miss it? 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
2: You know, it really is a struggle today to try to keep up with the times because there are things that, like, my 16-year-old son, Zach, like, that he wears, and I see these young kids at church, and I'm like, man, you guys look cool, but I would never wear that. And I'm sure they're looking at me, and they're probably saying the same thing.
4: Well, it doesn't really matter. I mean, even when we were kids, remember the MC Hammer pants that were a big thing? And yes. My dad being like, I am not wearing that. It's Lee Dungarees all the way. Style. When are you supposed to update your look?
2: Well, here, let's talk about that next, okay? Because I'm sure that you listening right now, you've probably gone through what Slater and I have gone through, where your look is different than what it was a couple of years ago. All right, reinventing your style here on K92.3.

saw the old man's face. Front page obituary. He was a millionaire. He left his fortune to some guy he barely knew. His kids were mad as hell.

0: Billy Currington, Kid923 Music. Obi, Chloe, Slater, 6 days away from one of the biggest shows of the year. It's called the K923 All-Star Jam. It's a show that we put on ourselves. There's no promoter or anything like that. Like, we grab up these artists with our great relationships. Your tickets, the proceeds, some of those go to the Ronald McDonald houses that you see spread across Central Florida. So thank you. We'll see you in 6 days.
1: Yeah, there's going to be a lot of styles that we see on the All-Star Jam stage that make us go, That's a pretty cool haircut. I wonder if I could pull that off. Let us be the first to say, don't listen to your wives, gentlemen. You might be able to pull it off. Your kids might be telling you you're too old for it, but maybe.
0: Yeah, so the conversation is reinventing your style, okay?
1: Is there anything, Obi, that you tried over the years? You change up your facial hair more times than I can count. Every single week, it's a different thing.
0: Well, I like that. I like that my face shows variety. But I do have two moments in my life that I had to change up my style because either someone said something or because I was inspired. Okay, you ready? Number one, I got rid of the nipple rings.
1: I remember that. You had a big family portrait actually painted when you had them. And you think we were kidding.
0: They were cool at a time.
1: So you decided to take them off.
0: Got rid of the nipple rings.
1: Put away the mesh shirts.
0: Reinventing your style because little kids are like, what are those?
1: This is not a joke, by the way.
0: This is 100% real. 100% facts.
1: Okay, I remember that.
0: I'm not a good liar.
1: I've known you the last 10 years. You already had those suckers ripped out.
0: So they're not ripped out. Okay, number two. I don't want people to think my nipples are not intact.
1: So that was clearly number one that we were thankful for. What's the second?
0: There was a K923 All-Star Jam that we had linked up with one of our proud sponsors that wanted all of us in boots. I had promised myself that I was always going to be genuine, you know? I don't wear boots, man. I don't have a big belt buckle, and I don't wear a cowboy hat. But the minute I put myself in a pair of boots, boy, I got an extra inch and a half. Y'all, I'm 5'5". Any of my short people out there, you get what it's like when you put on a good pair of sneakers or whatever that bumps you up a little bit.
1: Yeah.
0: Cowboy boots. Guess who owns six pair now?
1: What are you? You're 5'7", 5'8"?
0: 5'5", 5'6" with the cowboy boots. Watch out now.
1: You got to get those things. What you do is you take paper towels and you wedge them in the heel. And you could give yourself another 2 inches in those suckers.
0: No, man. Come on, man. I want to be as genuine as possible.
1: You know you went too high, Obi, if you're wearing cowboy boots and I can see your ankle? That's how you know there's too much paper towel under it.
0: There's somebody right now who needs some inspiration because it's time for you to reinvent your style. Go ahead.
1: Yeah, and I've done it over the years. I saw Randy Houser that's played All-Star Jam and Corey Kent. They had a bandana of sorts that they would put around their neck. So I started that. I started that trend, and I cannot wait to see what artists that are the next big thing. Zach John King, he's got overalls that he wears that he's going to be at the All-Star Gym. Kelsey Hart, he's got muscles. That's changing the style.
0: There you go. Bro, I can't deal with the bandana around the neck and the overalls. I mean, that is a little
1: How about a ripped shirt that makes it look like I did it at the gym?
0: No. Yeah, okay. That's better than the...
1: But I didn't. I did it with scissors, like how you make a snowflake with paper.
0: Oh, geez. Okay, so let's get to what we're getting to next, man. We got something great.
1: Yeah.
0: Okay, this is going to be one of those moments where we get to link up with one of our All-Star Jam artists. Now, this dude, I don't know if he'll cut up your shirt, Slater.
1: I hope so. I know one thing. He has penned hits for Jake Owen, also Dylan Scott. Kelsey Hart joins the show coming to All-Star Jam on Sunday.
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2: 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Get in the zone. Westbound on the 408, stop and go from 436 to I-4 eastbound, slow past John Young Parkway. I-4 west, slow from the 417 past Lake Mary, then through downtown. Eastbound delays from 192 past Apopka Vineland Road. 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I'm Dory Don.
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18: All right, it's OB, Chloe, Slater. We are super excited. I want you to put yourself in the place of something exciting that's coming up, whether it's a birthday, maybe there's a vacation that's coming up. An event. Well, that's what we've got coming. It's the K92.3 All-Star Jam, and we are 6 days away from it.
19: Yeah, and you know it's a great time when superstars like Jake Owen, Dylan Scott, Trace Atkins all go, I want to sing his song.
18: Yeah.
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0: 6 days away. As a matter of fact, this is going to be the week where everyone really starts to scoop up their tickets. We noticed that this is the hot week. So if you want great seats, grab them up now. The K923 All-Star Jam, our historic acoustic show, 31 years deep. And this time you got Cole Swindell on the list, Chris Young, people like Rodney Atkins and Dustin Lynch.
1: Yeah, this did not exist when Kelsey Hart was first born.
0: True story.
1: Let's put it that way, okay? He's got big songs with Dylan Scott, Jake Owen, both have been a part of the K923 All-Star Jam in the past. And before we talk to him, you know this song you just heard on K923?
2: Baby, I love doing life with you. You're everything I want to wake up to.
3: Hey, how y'all doing?
0: Great, man.
1: Dude, doing better.
0: Congratulations on the climb. And before we even get into any of that, like, where are you right now? Paint for us a picture of that.
3: Man, I just pulled up at the gym, sitting in my truck, and figured I would call y'all before I walked in there. So just hanging out in the parking lot.
0: Okay, leg day, abs. What are we hitting today?
3: Well, I had leg day yesterday, so my legs are just a little bit sore. We're just going to do a little cardio today.
4: Oh.
0: Okay.
1: I got a gym question on that note, Kelsey. I was told by Chloe, our co-host here, that it's weird. But I have found a new love at the gym of showering at the gym.
3: Okay.
1: Do you do that?
4: Kelsey, you could be on my team. It's weird. You could tell him that.
3: You know, I will say I have never showered at the gym.
4: Now, see, I told you it's weird.
1: Yesterday I got a you again from this guy. I think I'm one day away from sharing shampoo with him.
4: Oh my gosh.
3: So we live pretty close to the gym, so I usually just go home and shower. But I guess if it was a situation where you were going to work or something like that, I get it.
0: Brother, let me ask you, how many days a week?
3: Man, so when I'm not on the road, I try to come every day.
0: Wow. But
4: good for you.
1: That's what you got to do, dude.
0: Goodness, bro.
4: That's awesome.
3: Yeah. Well, being out on the road kind of throws it off sometimes, but we try to get in a little something on the road, too.
4: On again with Kelsey Hart, you just brought up the road life. I mean, it's difficult to continue to eat clean and healthy.
3: It is. I found these, they're called Music City Fit Meals. I stock the bus with those, and then that way when we stop at gas stations, I don't go in there and just get a bunch of junk. But sometimes I steal, if we stop by a Buc-ee's, it gets the best of me, and I come out with a load full of stuff I don't need. Mm-hmm.
4: I think smart. It gets the best of all of us.
0: Stuff I don't even need,
3: yeah.
0: Man.
3: Yeah.
0: All right, dude. Well, listen, we've got the All-Star Jam. It's taking place with Chris Young, Cole Swindell, Rodney Atkins is going to be there. What's exciting for you when you hear about the K923 All-Star Jam?
3: Man, you know, it's when I first started doing radio tour, I was doing a lot of guitar pulls, and, you know, it's always just great to get together with people that you hadn't seen in a little while on the same stage and get to hang backstage, you know. So I'm looking forward to catching up with some folks.
4: Well, and you get the chance to talk about these songs that you're singing, because when you're with a live band, it's not as easy.
3: Oh, absolutely. When you got a set time that it, you know, mm-hmm. you're just having to, you know, you only get so much time in between songs, and it is a good way to sit there and kind of give people a little bit more of the backstory. And I think a lot of people enjoy that experience.
0: Well, yeah, definitely. Well, and you guys performing and watching each other perform their songs and lip syncing to their hits, like, it's just really cool. It's one big magical moment for everybody there.
1: Yeah, make sure you're there. K923Orlando.com. Kelsey, we can't wait to see you in six days.
3: Well, I sure appreciate y'all. I'm looking forward to it.
5: Obi, Chloe, and Slater.
0: Man, good times. Again, Kelsey Hart. Seeing him at the K923 All-Star Jam. That acoustic show is yours.
1: With the sudden death of actress and Nashville star Hayden Panettiere on everyone's feed this morning, passing away at the age of 36. As everyone asking the questions, what happened? The details surrounding it coming up in the All Access.
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12: 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Stop and go delays westbound I-4 between the 417 past Lake Mary, then through downtown eastbound slow from 192 past Apopka Vineland Road. Westbound on the 408 seeing slowdowns from Crystal Lake Drive to I-4 eastbound slow past Kirkman. 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
3: Couple big stories that we are covering. Hayden Panettiere, star of Nashville, an actress that started as a 9-year-old actress, a child star. We are covering Hayden Panettiere, star of Nashville, an actress that started as a 9-year-old actress, a child star, passed away over the weekend.
4: I details can't believe this, man.
3: You need to know, that's coming up. But Taylor Swift, that started a very, very early country music career when she was only

0: that she has had to cancel since the initial that happened last year. So we're still watching this. And she says she always goes, I'm doing really fine. Just the doctors are holding her back. And that's all we know as of now. It's almost like the doctors are the enemy, right? Like everybody that wanted to see her out there.
1: They won't let me be me.
0: Yeah, the good news, she's following doctor's orders. Sometimes some of us make awful patients. And we see Dolly is following it to a T to make sure that she stays healthy. And Hayden Panettiere is all over everybody's social media. The beloved actress known for roles in Heroes, also Nashville, and started her career when she was 9 years old. She
1: Crazy,
0: was with
1: man.
0: Denzel Washington in Remember the Titans. She passed away. This unexpected to a lot of people that didn't pay attention. She did have a memoir released, a 11-year-old daughter that lived with her ex in Europe that she did not have custody of, and also issues with postpartum depression in that memoir, and talks about addiction. Yeah. That's what we know as of now.
1: My goodness, man. I remember when she had a peak with the show Heroes, and then after that she did Nashville. And to see this, man, you know how when you say, oh, somebody that young should not pass away. Yeah, we say that with some of these celebrities, and that's what I'm saying in my head is, I'm sure we'll find some stuff out here in the next couple of days.
0: Yeah. Last night, we all got woken up to a text from our boss, Steve, saying she was the best part of Nashville. And she was. To a lot of people, the actors on there are great, but she was the star of Nashville. So all those stories and more, you can follow them at our social. Make sure you follow us, K923 Orlando.
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0: Hey, it's Slater. Raul, the godfather over at City Kia, reminding us why now is the time, with back to school happening, to not miss out heading over to City Kia and getting a new ride.
6: Every day is a sale day. 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
0: What's the hottest back to school ride that families that come in that want the trendy thing? So that way, when the pickup line, the kids actually want to get in.
6: So yeah, when you go to our website today, back to school is stressful for parents. I mean, they got to do a lot of things. They're working. 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

0: It's Blake Shelton, who's played the K923 All-Star Jam. You want to be part of rich history, right? Think about those people who are on the ships. The Mina and the Pinta and the Santa Maria.
1: You got it, man. I knew you had it.
0: They were part of history. Point is, in 6 days, you're going to be part of history.
1: That's right. Let's do it now, okay? So that way you're at the K923 All-Star Jam with us. 844-254-9232. Seeing Dustin Lynch live on that stage.

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1: Hooking it up again.
2: Good morning. How are you?
3: Oh, I like this. You got to try as many times as you can. Are you on multiple phones?
2: No, just the one.
3: Just the one. Hey, well, look, you got through. What's your name?
2: Oh, my goodness. It's LaLania Wilson.
3: LaLania Wilson. What a name. Such a beautiful name. Hey, you're also our caller number 9, girl.
4: Way to go.
2: Oh, my goodness.
4: That's right. The K923 All-Star Jam is going to be great. Yes. You been there before?
2: I've been to one.
4: Yeah. Okay, good. So this is great. Cole Swindell, Dustin Lynch, Chris Young. We'll see you on Sunday.
2: Oh, amazing. Thank you so much.

0: Toby, Chloe, and Slater wake you up laughing.
1: This is the most muscles we have ever had at one All-Star Jam. All right, I'll say that.
2: Keep it in your pants.
1: It's true.
3: Jeez.
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0: the fellas of Parmalee on K92.3. You know, there's a few times that they've joined us for the K92.3 All-Star Jam. And for those of you who have been to our acoustic show, it's 31 years in the making. And those guys, they take up about 4 or 5 stools just themselves on the stage together. Please be there for the next memories that we're going to make coming up here in 6 days. As we have an officer, we expect for them to jump in the line of duty, right? But for someone to give up a kidney, and not even to a person you know.
1: Yeah, protecting and serving the public in a way that nobody thought was going to be possible.
0: Jeez. After Zach Top, that story. Playing.

0: Oh, my God, this story. Okay, so thank you to our first responders and our frontliners. I mean, we just thank you automatically. And it's not always somebody who's behind a uniform, you know, like law enforcement. We always thank our linemen, our teachers, our nurses. I mean, there's so many more that accomplished that mission. But in this case, we're talking about an OPD officer. Slater and I had the opportunity on Friday to meet a woman who, I mean, just blew us away. And I want to talk about right now about Officer Danny Torres. If you know who Officer Danny Torres, she is one heck of a hero. Not only does she get paid to be a hero and jump in to the line of duty whenever you and I would probably run away or freeze, but this is something beyond, okay? So she shared with us a story that I was like, hold on. I got to write down details. This is doing the right thing. So Danny Torres, she found herself in a scenario where she was talking just out in public at an event, and she was talking to an individual who was really going through it and just suffering through some depression because there were some things that had returned to, I guess it looked like cancer, right? Mm. And she needed a kidney, and she wasn't asking for it. She was just kind of just talking about this thing. And this is where Officer Danny Torres told us that instantly from her mouth, she said, "Well, I have two. I can give you one." On her uniform, you'll notice, if you ever get a chance to meet Officer Danny Torres, which she serves for Orlando Police Department, she could be in your community. She has on her vest a little a Velcro sticker. It's not a sticker, but it's a Velcro patch that says A+, and that shows your blood type. So instantly, this woman and her came to the acknowledgement that the both of them matched perfectly, which when it comes to a kidney transplant, that's extremely important. And she just got back. So the reason why we met her on Friday is because Danny's been out for this whole time recovering. She now has a beautiful hero scar where that kidney is now no longer in her body, but in somebody else's. A stranger. So again, we appreciate our officers and our deputies. We appreciate those of you who put your life on the line. We appreciate those of you who go out when we're trying to come back in from hurricanes and whatnot. Just thank you so much. But these humans that go above and beyond. And listen, this could be you, barista from Starbucks. This could be you working at the hotel industry. You know what I mean? Like, all it takes is for one of us to step up and be this hero. This was not jumping in front of a bullet. This was giving up a kidney to a stranger.
1: Yeah, and this also puts her life in jeopardy because if anything happens to that kidney, then she only has one left. You need one to live, right? And she's like, you know what? I went through very, very rigorous testing because everything has to match up. So every puzzle piece has to match up. And when she realized that everything matched, the other person did not believe.
0: That's crazy.
1: Like, it's not just like, oh, you got a kidney? I'll take it. Yeah. Everything. Remember? Test upon test to get this
0: Well,
1: done.
0: Even the lady was like, I'll pay you for it. And she was like, that's illegal.
1: You have to go to another country for that.
0: One thing that we love about Danny Torres, too, she's so humble, but we did some research, and she actually even saved a kid in a retention pond one time. I mean, those are the type of heroes that we look up to. So Danny Torres and anybody who follows in her footsteps, that right there, doing the right thing.
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0: All right, we're going to be talking about legends. Yes, Toby Keith, Willie Nelson on your playlist here on K92.3. But we're talking about Disney, the fact that they just made this huge announcement about the new lands, the new rides that are going to be making their way right here into our backyard.
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12: 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And it's Obie and Slater. 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
1: I'm Channel 9 meteorologist Cassandra Crimi, tracking another hot day as this heat wave continues. A heat advisory issued again from 10 a.m. until 8 p.m. Afternoon highs expected to hit the mid and upper 90s. Orlando today will get to 97 degrees, but a heat index peaking 105 to 110 with a 30% chance for afternoon storms. From Channel 9 Eyewitness News, I'm meteorologist Cassandra Crimi.
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0: Dominion. So they've joined us for the K92.3 All-Star Jam. Would love for you to join us at the next one. 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
0: You will not be disappointed. 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

0: 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Well, speaking of unforgettable, imagine you at All-Star Jam this Sunday night and you're backstage meeting all seven artists, Cole Swindell, Chris Young, Dustin Lynch, and more. 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
1: 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Ah.

Woke up to some sad news this morning. It's K92.3. It's Jay. You know the actress Hayden Panettiere, only 36 years old, y'all. She passed away yesterday. Remember her from Nashville? She was in Heroes. She was in the Scream franchise. She was the little girl in Remember the Titans. Her dad released a statement this morning and said it is with profound sadness that we share the tragic passing of our beloved Hayden.

0: doesn't matter. It's 5 o'clock somewhere.
1: It's always on 5 in Margaritaville, come to think of it.
0: Yeah, I heard that.
1: You've been there, haven't you?
0: Yes, sir.
1: I've seen your boat there.
0: I've been to Margaritaville a few times.
1: All right. Well, that's good.
0: Stumble my way back.
1: Okay. Well, we just want to make sure you can keep it between the navigational beacons.
0: Between the buoys. I got it.
1: All right. Well, it's 5 o'clock. Let's go somewhere.
0: I'm ready. Crank it up.
1: Let's get out of here.
0: I'm gone.

Well, I sure do hope everything's okay with Dolly Parton. It's K92.3. It's Jay. Dolly had to cancel her scheduled Dollywood appearance over the weekend. She said she had to cancel due to health struggles and said, and this is a quote, she said, I got a little dizzy, got a little dehydrated. So my Nashville doctor has kind of clipped my wings, said you ain't traveling this week. So hopefully Dolly's feeling all better now.

was hot this weekend. Maybe you made it into the theaters. Listen, anything you can do inside, get some AC, right? It's K92.3. It's Jay. Did you go see Spider-Man Brand New Day yet? Got some of my money. It has now hit the $2 billion mark globally, the highest grossing Spider-Man movie to date.

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great is your new profile picture on Instagram going to be when you're standing right there next to Cole Swindell, or all those pictures on Facebook where you're hanging out with Dustin Lynch and Rodney Adkins, Zach John King? Well, not only can you win a pair of tickets to K92.3's All-Star Jam coming up in just a few minutes, because it is this Sunday night, y'all, but you could get the grand prize, backstage passes to meet all seven artists, including this guy, Chris Young. Your chance to win coming up just after 11 this morning. Sitting

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you like backstage passes to meet all seven artists at K92.3's All-Star Jam? Well, that is the grand prize. Let's start you off with a pair of tickets so you can join us this Sunday night for Cole Swindell, Chris Young, Dustin Lynch, and more. 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

0: This Sunday night, K92.3's All-Star Jam, and you're going to be there. Who is this?
1: Becky, and I'm in Cape Canaveral.
0: Hi, Becky in Cape Canaveral. Not only did you just win tickets to join us this Sunday night for K92.3's All-Star Jam, but now you're in the running for backstage passes to meet all seven artists.
1: Oh my God, that's great. That's what I need right now.
0: Becky, who would you be most excited to meet? Which one of our seven artists? Cole Swindell, Chris Young, Dustin Lynch, Zach John King?
1: All?
0: Fair answer. Well, you can get qualified for that grand prize. We're going to do it again. Free tickets to All-Star Jam this Sunday night, plus your chance to meet all seven artists. That'll be at 5:35 with Melissa, her countdown quiz. You can be standing next to this guy, Zach John King, this Sunday night at All-Star Jam, meeting him.

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Garth Brooks on K92.3. Garth has now announced his fourth city he's going to be going to on his Blame It All on My Roots arena tour. He's already announced he's coming to Indianapolis, Denver, Chicago, and now his fourth city, Washington, D.C. Come south, Garth. Come south.

Georgia Line coming to a stage near you in 2027. It's K92.3. It's Jay. Cannot wait to see those guys. This guy, Bailey Zimmerman, he's taking a break from the stage. He canceled his September UK and European tour, saying he's got some important family matters that required his attention. Not sure what's going on. Not my business, but hopefully everybody's okay.

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That's Post Malone, Morgan Wallen on K92.3. If you're enjoying the country version of Post Malone, well, that might be put on hold. He has got a little buzz going on right now, teasing a return to his rap and hip-hop roots with an upcoming project called The Eternal Buzz that his fans are thinking that's going to be a full-fledged

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Well, if you were at All-Star Jam last year, you got to see Brett Young on stage along with this guy, Kane Brown, John Party. And we're back this Sunday night, our next All-Star Jam. And we hope you're going to be joining us for Cole Swindell, Chris Young, Dustin Lynch, Rodney Atkins, and more.

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got a dog at home? If so, listen up. Leave that bad mood at work. It's K92.3. It's Jay. If you've ever had your dog just kind of walk away from you when you're in a bad mood, or maybe you're sad, they kind of lean in. There's a new study used brain scans to show that dogs can distinguish between different human facial expressions and negative emotions, so they can kind of feel your vibe. Another body.

Looking for the perfect date night this weekend? Can I make a suggestion? It's K92.3. It's Jay. If you got a fan of country music at home, take him or her this Sunday night to join us at All-Star Jam. We're going to have seven artists. It's one big concert, seven artists in one night. Cole Swindell, Chris Young, Dustin Lynch, and this guy too, George Burge. That's just four of the seven. Get your tickets at K92.3Orlando.com.

K92.3, Orlando's number one for new country. Well, if you're a fan of Nashville or you watched Heroes, or maybe you're a fan of the Scream franchise, then you definitely know Hayden Panettiere. She passed away yesterday. So young too, man. 36 years old. What exactly happened? Plus, Dolly Parton. Hope everything's okay with Dolly. She had to cancel another public appearance. Everything you need to know. We'll get you caught up. Got the All Access coming up next right after Ella Langley. Just went out.

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2: It's Chloe with the All Access. Ella Langley recovering after what just happened to her. We'll get to it here in a minute. But first, ladies, the nostalgia is real. Camp Rock 3 with the Jonas Brothers and Demi Lovato, they're all back. It is out today on Disney+. Plus. Just hearing that gets me so excited. So if you were in the era, I'd say if you're in your late 20s, mid-30s of Hannah Montana, Sweet Life of Zack and Cody, the Cheetah Girls, High School Musical, like that was the Camp Rock era too. Parents, if you're having a hard time with the start to a new school year and watching how much your kids are growing, it's been an emotional week for Jason Aldean and his wife Brittany as Jason's daughter Kendall. She recently celebrated her 18th birthday, got her first car, and she left for college. Oh, it was so sad seeing her younger siblings, Memphis and Navy, wave goodbye to her as she drove off. And not only that, but Jason's oldest daughter, too, she got married within the last year. And lastly, if you've got a guy in your life who isn't into country, introduce him to Ella Langley, and I bet he becomes an Ella fella real quick. It was earlier this week we talked about DJ Pauly D from Jersey Shore being a huge Ella Langley fan. Well, Matthew McConaughey was a guest on The Tonight Show and performed with Jimmy Fallon, Choosing Texas.
3: She

0: Oh, it was so good. And Ella saw the video and she said, I may never recover from this. She's like, what is happening right now? We love Ella. You're up to date with the latest in the All Access. 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

tell you, I'm a huge fan of that man right there, Rodney Adkins, and I have never had the pleasure of seeing him live in concert. And 1 week from today, I'll be able to change that statement because I'll be seeing him this coming Sunday night. Will you? Rodney Adkins, Cole Swindell, George Bird, Zach John King, Chris Young, Dustin Lynch, y'all. We got seven country artists coming to All-Star Jam this Sunday night. You gonna be there?

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Jordan Davis on K92.3. Were you there in St. Augustine? He was there last night performing along with Stella Lefty, which, by the way, I got some requested Stella Lefty Boston coming up in just a couple minutes. This guy, Luke Combs, taking his My Kind of Saturday Night tour into next year, 2027. 12 stadium dates announced so far. Starts in April. No Florida dates yet.

0: 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What can we play for you today?
1: How about Stella Lefty in Boston?
0: I can do that for you. She was actually just in St. Augustine last night with Jordan Davis. It's Stella Lefty, some new country on K92.3. On a train.

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10: 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Luke, what's up, buddy? How's baseball going? I've got the game streaming in the den. Maybe you can pick up some pointers before we take on Kennedy next week. Ashley A, Ashley D, Ashley P, is this for a group project again? Because last time it looked a lot like high-speed reality TV research. Hey, Kristen! You got the ring light and the tripod this time. Don't forget to tag the house with the fastest internet. 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

We are just 12 days away from kickoff from college football starting up. It's K92.3. It's Jay. Just saw the best college towns in America, according to Business Insider. Maybe got a kid going there. Florida State, number 5. Gators are at number 4. Who took the top spot? It's Ann Arbor, University of Michigan.

country legend. It's Brooks and Dunn on K92.3. As a matter of fact, you know, Zach John King, who's going to be on our stage this Sunday night out of K92.3's All-Star Jam, he actually just released a brand new song with Brooks and Dunn. Maybe we'll get to hear that one. He was also on tour with this guy, Morgan Wallen. Zach John King, just one of our seven artists. All-Star Jam is this Sunday night, y'all. No.

K92.3, Orlando's number one for new country. Well, I thought Toy Story 5 was doing really well, hitting that $1 billion mark globally pretty quick out of the gate. But Spider-Man, Brand New Day, has now hit the $2 billion mark globally, the highest grossing Spider-Man movie made to date. Well, speaking of Toy Story 5, that's where you'll find this song from Taylor Swift.

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0: That's Riley Green on K92.3. Riley Green's brand new upcoming album. It's called That's Just Me. Set to come out in September, so he has extended his tour. Going to be going out with Randy Houser. Just released a new song from that album, too, called Imagine That. These guys, Dan and Shay, their new album, Young, is coming out this Friday.
1: I got a

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Well, UCF starting school back up 1 week from today, which means this weekend, move-in weekend. What happens when thousands of college students find out that Dustin Lynch and Cole Swindell, Chris Young, Zach John King, and more are all going to be on their campus this Sunday night? Tickets at the door go quickly. So if you want some seats on the floor, you want some seats close to the stage, they are still available right now. K923Orlando.com to see this guy, Dustin Lynch, Cole Swindell, Chris Young. Y'all, this is going to be one heck of a show you're not going to want to miss this Sunday night. It's All-Star Jam time.

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It's Kenny Chesney on K92.3. Kenny's got a new album coming out. It is called Silver Sands Marina. It's going to be coming out on September 25th. I'm like, Silver Sands Marina? What kind of made-up stuff is that? Nope, it's actually a real place that he's basing his album on. It's located in Guilford, New Hampshire. Silver Sands Marina. You can Google it.

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0: 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I think we got a fan of that song, don't we?
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Jason Aldean. It's K92.3. Oh, she's country. She's also an American Girl doll. Who am I talking about? That would be Megan Maroney. She's got her own American Girl doll. It's going to be coming out online close to Thanksgiving at Target. And then in stores beginning of December. Right now, you can only buy her the accessories, the outfits. We're going to need about $85 for those.

Well, imagine being at K92.3's All-Star Jam this Sunday night, and not only are you going backstage to meet Cole Swindell, Dustin Lynch, you're going backstage to meet all seven artists. Yep, Melissa's got some tickets for you to All-Star Jam coming up at 5:35 with her countdown quiz, and you automatically get qualified for the grand prize. Meet and greet with all seven artists, including this guy, Zach John King.

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92.3, Orlando's number one for new country, and it is All-Star Gym Week, which means you got less than 7 days to get your hands on these tickets if you want to go Sunday night. Cole Swindell, Chris Young, Rodney Atkins, Dustin Lynch, this guy George Burge, and more, and your next chance to win tickets and potentially meeting all seven artists coming up at 5:35.

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2: 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But this last week was the first week of school for a lot of schools, and there have been some stories come in about how parents have failed their children, but in the best way possible. It's what makes good stories, right? Layla in Wakaiva shared this one. She dropped her daughter off at VPK last week, and in VPK, obviously, if there's an accident, you got to make sure you have an extra change of clothes for your kid. Well, Layla also has a 1.5-year-old who's not in VPK yet, and she accidentally gave her 4-year-old an extra outfit that only fits her 1.5-year-old. So she said she picked up her daughter last week after she had an accident, and turns out her daughter was wearing a shirt that now showed her belly because it was not her size, and she was wearing a skirt. It was a little too short. This is probably the first time ever we've heard of a dress code violation in VPK.
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3: 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Rodney Atkins, Kelsey Hart.
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5: 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I-4 westbound express lanes entrance at Kirkman Road. We got a wreck there. Also a vehicle fire, Silver Star Road westbound at Powers Drive. Some police activity, 408 eastbound on the ramp to Hiawassee Road. It's the most wonderful time of the year at Staples. 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
1: Orlando's number one for new country.

Speaking of prayers, I think we should all say a prayer for some rain because it is so hot outside. Like to the point where yesterday my car said it was 107 degrees. 107. Like I just buckle my kids into their car seat and I'm drenched. So, let's get out of 2-3.

0: and Morgan Wallen on Kennedy 2-3, and those two obviously breaking records left and right. But Ella's on top of the world. Not only did that song have a 2-week number one run, but Choosin' Texas, Ella's other massive hit, spent 18 weeks at the top of the Billboard charts, which is the third longest number one hit in history.
1: Summer

Dominion, our Kid 82.3 All-Star Jam headliner from 3 years ago. And that year was completely different than how the next year looked. We changed the format of the show often. And so that means you never know what to expect. And you want to get there right when doors open. And you want to sit your butts in your chairs until the very end of the show because you never know what's going to happen. This year, Cole Swindell, Chris Young, Dustin Lynch, Rodney Atkins, George Burge, and more. And there are still tickets available on our website.

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4: Good afternoon. We have a crash, I-4 westbound at the Turnpike, and a crash, I-4 eastbound at Kirkman Road. 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A vehicle fire, Silver Star Road westbound at Powers Drive. That has a right lane blocked. And some police activity, 408 eastbound on the ramp to Hiawassee Road. Also a crash, 436 westbound at Fern Park Road. 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I'm Paul Cross.
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36: I'm Channel 9 meteorologist Cassandra Crimi, tracking another hot day as this heat wave continues. A heat advisory issued again from 10 a.m. until 8 p.m. Afternoon highs expected to hit the mid and upper 90s. Orlando today will get to 97 degrees, but a heat index peaking 105 to 110 with a 30% chance for afternoon storms. From Channel 9 Eyewitness News, I'm meteorologist Cassandra Crimi.
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It's K92.3, Orlando's number one for new country, and there has been a lot of new movies announced coming from Disney. Ice Age, the Bluey movie, Frozen 3. I mean, obviously, this was a big year with Disney and Toy Story 5 and this song, but cannot wait to see over the next, like, 4 years what's to come.

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I'm not going to lie. You are going to be the coolest person in all of your friend group if you meet 7 country artists in one night. And we are giving you meet and greets to every single artist that's playing our All-Star Jam this Sunday night. Cole Swindell, Chris Young, this guy, Dustin Lynch, and more. Your opportunity to go and get your hands on those meet and greets. 5:35 during the countdown quiz.

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3: 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I-4 westbound gets busy just around Parr, and it continues on to the 408 eastbound. I-4 eastbound bunches up Parr to Lee, and then from the 417 into Volusia County up to the bridge. We also have a vehicle fire, Silver Star Road westbound at Powers Drive. 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
32: Hey, you've heard the saying, nobody leaves their home planning to be in a car accident. 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

92.3, and we love a man who can admit when he's wrong and apologize for it. And that's what Kane Brown's doing. He upset a fellow country artist, and he is coming out and saying sorry for it. We'll tell you all about it in 6 minutes. After.

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2: So Kane Brown publicly apologizing to a fellow country artist. We will get into that in just a second and what he did to his friend. But first, I want to talk about Hayden Panettiere. We found out this morning she passed away at the age of 36 from an apparent overdose. She has been in some major TV shows and movies. Nashville, she was in Heroes. She was in Remember the Titans. She was in Ice Princess. I mean, the girl is so talented. So our hearts are breaking for her, her family. She severely suffered from postpartum depression. So you can read more about her story, kid823orlando.com. Also, let's talk about some of the new Disney movies that are coming out, because there was an entire event about the next 4 years in Disney stuff. Ice Age, brand new, that's coming out in 2027. A new Star Wars movie, the Bluey movie, a new Simpsons movie, and Frozen 3, going to be insane. And then over the next few years after that, we got a live-action Tangled movie, Lilo and Stitch 2, Incredibles 3, Coco 2, so a lot of stuff to look forward to. Now, shifting gears to Kane Brown and one of our Kid 82.3 All-Star Jam artists, Chris Young. They are really good friends. Hell, they got a song out called Famous Friends. So we all know Chris Young just opened a bar on Broadway called Famous Friends, named after the song him and Kane have together. And Kane did not go to the grand opening of the bar. Chris had zero words to say about it. He was not upset about it, but Kane said he felt like a very bad friend for not going and supporting him, especially at a bar that was named after a song they had together. So Kane apologized publicly to him, said he felt like a bad friend, but he really wanted to, you know, share that he was proud of it. He said, "I know I missed it." But hey, we love a man who can apologize publicly and own his mistakes, right? So all these stories, get823orlando.com. And a reminder, we've got your All-Star Jam tickets to see Chris Young, Cole Swindell, Dustin Lynch, and more on Sunday night, and potentially meet all of them coming up 5:35.
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3: 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Into downtown, I-4 westbound starts to get heavy around Parr, and then again Sand Lake down to 535. We have a crash in Osceola County, 192 eastbound at Old Lake Wilson Road. 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
2: I'm Channel 9 meteorologist Cassandra Crimi, tracking another hot day as this heat wave continues. A heat advisory issued again from 10 a.m. until 8 p.m. Afternoon highs expected to hit the mid and upper 90s. Orlando today will get to 97 degrees, but a heat index peaking 105 to 110 with a 30% chance for afternoon storms. From Channel 9 Eyewitness News, I'm meteorologist Cassandra Crimi.
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It's Monday. We're leading into K92.3 All-Star Jam Week. So we got to get you to the show. I mean, Kane Brown headlined last year, so there was a bunch of people who got to meet him in the meet and greet. If you want to meet all of our artists this year, we got your opportunity coming up.

One of the cool things about the K92.3 All-Star Jam is these artists get to sing together, which they don't often get to do if they're on a festival or they're opening up for each other and they're on the stage at different times. And so George Burch has this song with Luke Bryan, so I'm curious as to who else on the All-Star Jam lineup, Cole Swindell, Chris Young, Dustin Lynch, Rodney Atkins, could potentially sing that Luke Bryan part. So make sure you're there to see it Sunday night. It's Ride, Ride, Ride.

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Brown, Blake Shelton, K92.3, and Blake going to be headlining Rock the Country with Brooks and Dunn, Lauren Elena, John Party next weekend. 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

92.3, Orlando's number one for new country. We're just getting you through your Monday afternoon. No commercials. And Riley Green doesn't hurt either. You know, if you haven't seen his new album cover, he's shirtless. So look it up if you haven't seen it yet, and then thank me later. It's worst way.

Countdown quiz is minutes away. One, you get to choose the music by going on to the Kid 82.3 app and giving your favorite songs a thumbs up. But also, you get your way into the Kid 82.3 All-Star Jam with this quiz as well. And get yourself in the running to meet all seven artists that will be at that show on Sunday. Cole Swindell, Chris Young, Dustin Lynch, Rodney Atkins, and more. It's all coming up. Lauren Elena.

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3: 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I-4 westbound, right before Central Florida Parkway. Got a wreck there. And then we move to Volusia County, I-4 eastbound, approaching Dirksen. And a broken down vehicle, Old Winter Garden Road, eastbound at Cottage Hill Road. They have a left turn lane blocked. Win $25,000 in new impact windows from Reese Windows and Doors. Grab your phone and text the word TRUST right now to 20129. That's TRUST to 20129. That's a look at traffic. I'm Paul Cross.
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5: 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Right now, your number 5 song is MacArthur with Hardy, Eric Church, Morgan Wallen, and Tim McGraw. Which 2 of those 4 have played our All-Star Jam before? That is your quiz question.
23: My name's John MacArthur, and I work this dirt.

Luke Combs, Kid 82.3, your number four song on the Countdown Quiz. Rethink some things, new music. And remember, all week, 5:30 during the Countdown Quiz, potentially getting you meet and greets to see this guy, Dustin Lynch. It's number three, Easy to Love.

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0: Swindell, number two on the countdown quiz, and one of the men that you might be meeting Sunday night at our All-Star Jam, Katrina.
1: Is this for this is for the meet and greet, right?
0: Yes. So out of Eric Church, Morgan Wallen, Hardy, and Tim McGraw, who has played our All-Star Jam in the past?
1: Morgan Wallen and Hardy.
0: You got it. You're going to the show.
1: Awesome.
0: Congratulations.
1: Oh, so
0: yeah, you're also now in the running to meet Cole Swindell, Chris Young, Dustin Lynch, Rodney Atkins, George Bird, Zach John King, and Kelsey Hart, all on Sunday night.
1: Oh my gosh, I'm so excited. Thank you.
0: Of course, and your number one song, it's Stella Lefty with Boston. On a

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12: 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Into downtown, I-4 westbound bunches up starting at Parr and then again at Sand Lake to 535 and 192 through Champions Gate. Also have a wreck on the 417 northbound. This one after Boggy Creek Road. Three right lanes are blocked. 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
2: I'm Channel 9 meteorologist Cassandra Crimi, tracking another hot day as this heat wave continues. A heat advisory issued again from 10 a.m. until 8 p.m. Afternoon highs expected to hit the mid and upper 90s. Orlando today will get to 97 degrees, but a heat index peaking 105 to 110 with a 30% chance for afternoon storms. From Channel 9 Eyewitness News, I'm meteorologist Cassandra Crimi.
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92.3, and I love how good of a guy Kane Brown is. He honestly, not many men would say, I messed up and I apologize in the public eye. And Kane did. He didn't go to Chris Young's bar opening for Famous Friends, which is a bar in Nashville. It's named after the song him and Kane have. They're really good friends. But he didn't get to make it. He said he felt like

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And you want to see Ella Langley when she comes to Jacksonville in September? 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You just have to have our app downloaded. And I would also follow us on every social media channel.

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2: 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We've got a broken down vehicle, I-4 eastbound, right before 1792. The right lane is blocked. A crash 417 northbound after Boggy Creek Road, and a crash on John Young Parkway northbound at Oak Ridge Road. 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
9: Still seeing those big delays heading into Volusia County. We have that broken down vehicle on I-4 eastbound before 1792, and a right lane is still blocked. 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Also a crash 417 northbound after Boggy Creek Road. Three right lanes closed there, and a wreck on John Young Parkway northbound at Oak Ridge Road. 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Grab your phone and text the word TRUST right now to 20129. That's TRUST to 20129. That's a look at traffic. I'm Paul Cross.
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10: I'm Channel 9 meteorologist Cassandra Crimi, tracking another hot day as this heat wave continues. A heat advisory issued again from 10 a.m. until 8 p.m. Afternoon highs expected to hit the mid and upper 90s. Orlando today will get to 97 degrees, but a heat index peaking 105 to 110 with a 30% chance for afternoon storms. From Channel 9 Eyewitness News, I'm meteorologist Cassandra Crimi.
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Brody Ann, hope you had a great weekend. We have officially made it to All-Star Jam Week. Buckle up. It's going to be a wild ride. Welcome to the show. 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

Drunk. K92.3, Blake Shelton says his main focus right now is being a great husband and stepdad. Music is a little further down on the list. This is called Let Him In.

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